0: Radio Nova.
1: Did I ever tell you about that man who changed my life? The one I thought, oh, my Lord, when I saw him walk in the back of that bar, all tall and lean with them broad shoulders, sweet lips. I knew that I had died and gone to chocolate heaven.

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Fake. The Jackal.

are lost, but the music speaks. Voices are lost, but the music speaks. Voices are lost, but the music speaks. Voices are lost, but the music speaks. The underground sound making moves your feet.

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Nobody can do this like I can.

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It doesn't matter where you come from. It's all right. For in my house, we are all free. One nation. Stand on up. Set your body free. Throw your hands up in the air. Throw your hands up in the air.

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Fuck that. 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Hold on. I got to start this motherfucking record over again. Wait a minute. Fuck that shit. Still on this motherfucking record.

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I tell you what I'ma do, what I got on the turntables. Hey, what y'all motherfuckers wanna hear? We had two categories. We had that good shit, and we had that other shit. Hey, wait. I ain't gonna play no more of my shit now. I'd heard that shit a million times. I ain't gonna play no more of my shit. I tell you what, fuck that. I wanted somebody to give me a CD or a vinyl or some talent from right here. Fuck the rest of the world. Fuck these motherfuckers. I need something from right here. From right here. What you got, a cassette? Damn, you got a cassette? I ain't got no cassette. What you got, baby? He wanna hear some Edwards, he wants some Sheep. I wanna play this motherfucker some Sheep right here.

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Yeah. And right now we want y'all to move back. And while we take it back, and we gonna take it forward. So you gonna move forward with us. On some party shit, come on.

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Let's go back. Come on, and forth. Come on, back. Move your neck. Yeah. Let's go. And move. Yeah. Come on. Yeah. Come on. Come on. You know I act silly, but nah, look, really. We wanna see you bouncing, man. Matter of fact, let me see y'all clap your hands. Come on, shake your hips, make a twist. Raise your hands, pump your fist. Where's my drink? To the bar, need a shot Patron. Got me bugging on a microphone, talking all this shish. But it's time for me to go, and for y'all to dance, so go back.

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A little more bass and a little more trouble, cause motherfuckers don't understand. 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
0: 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How do I look?
1: Very good. I must say I'm amazed.
2: 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A very stylish girl. A very stylish girl. A very stylish girl.

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1: How do I look? How do I look? How do I look?
2: Very good. I must say I'm amazed.
0: I have a very stylish

0: 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How do I look? How do I look?
1: Very good. I must say I'm amazed.

0: 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Like no other, flawless. Absolutely flawless.
1: Absolutely flawless.
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